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I'm out here all alone. 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When you get your

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1: 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Friends to lovers need a part to star in. Like, wait, babe, let me

0: Taylor Swift i The Fate of Ophelia. Ma ne, ne, ne, samo hitove niže može na TD radiju definitivno, a evo pesma sledi Rain Dance i ona je baš eksplodirala na društvenim mrežama i onako je prava ljubavna, baš za dobro jutro.
1: Let's get the party started. See you at the bar, you was hardly talking. That's when I knew that your heart was scarring. Friends to lovers need a part to star in. Like, wait, babe, let me

0: Samo hitovi.
1: I wanna dance by water beneath the Mexican sky. Drink some margaritas by swinging blue lights. Listen to the mariachi play at midnight. Are you with me? 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

0: 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Listen to the mariachi play at midnight. Are you with me? Are you with me?
1: TD. 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

0: Само хитове. 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
1: 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That's when I knew that your heart was scarring. 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
1: 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That's when I knew that your heart was scarring. 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

Ladies and gentlemen, can I have your attention, please? I'm sorry, but the police are here. They've asked us to stop the party.